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4: Here's your official weekend forecast from 92.7 The Rock. Clear and cool tonight as the low drops into the low 60s. Tomorrow, we'll enjoy plenty of sunshine. Cooler temperatures in the upper 70s. Clear skies tomorrow night. Cool temperatures in the upper 50s. And the new work week begins with a nice day. Sunny with a high in the upper 60s on Monday. And that's your forecast from 92.7 The Rock.
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0: Is that not just a cool riff? Just a simple guitar rhythm and, yeah, Tim Montana. Actually from Butte, Montana. That's where he graduated high school. Moved to L.A., got into songwriting and guitar playing, then decided Nashville was a better scene for people like him, and out of there. Break Me Down, the name of that track. Lester, going to break down another hour upon us. Rockin' Tool, Shine Down, Disturbed, going to drop by as well as we kick it. Thank you so much for hanging out with us this great Saturday night.
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5: Here's your official weekend forecast from 92.7 The Rock. Clear and cool tonight as the low drops into the low 60s. Tomorrow we'll enjoy plenty of sunshine, cooler temperatures in the upper 70s, clear skies tomorrow night, cool temperatures in the upper 50s, and the new work week begins with a nice day, sunny with a high in the upper 60s on Monday. And that's your forecast from 92.7 The Rock.
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2: Here's your official weekend forecast from 92.7 The Rock. Clear and cool tonight as the low drops into the low 60s. Tomorrow we'll enjoy plenty of sunshine, cooler temperatures in the upper 70s. Clear skies tomorrow night, cool temperatures in the upper 50s. And the new work week begins with a nice day, sunny with a high in the upper 60s on Monday. And that's your forecast from 92.7 The Rock.

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3: Here's your official weekend forecast from 92.7 The Rock. Clear and cool tonight as the low drops into the low 60s. Tomorrow we'll enjoy plenty of sunshine, cooler temperatures in the upper 70s. Clear skies tomorrow night, cool temperatures in the upper 50s, and the new work week begins with a nice day, sunny with a high in the upper 60s on Monday. And that's your forecast from 92.7 The Rock.
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3: Here's your official weekend forecast from 92.7 The Rock. Clear and cool tonight as the low drops into the low 60s. Tomorrow we'll enjoy plenty of sunshine, cooler temperatures in the upper 70s. Clear skies tomorrow night, cool temperatures in the upper 50s, and the new work week begins with a nice day, sunny with a high in the upper 60s on Monday. And that's your forecast from 92.7 The Rock.
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Yeah. I wake up every morning with my head up in a daze. I'm not sure if I should say this, but I'll say it anyway. Everybody tries to tell me that I'm going through a phase. I don't know if it's a phase.

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1: Here's your official weekend forecast from 92.7 The Rock. Clear and cool tonight as the low drops into the low 60s. Tomorrow we'll enjoy plenty of sunshine. Cooler temperatures in the upper 70s. Clear skies tomorrow night. Cool temperatures in the upper 50s. And the new work week begins with a nice day. Sunny with a high in the upper 60s on Monday. And that's your forecast from 92.7 The Rock.
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we got so many bands with dual lead singing guys. That's one of the first with dual lead singing ladies. The band out of Detroit, Eva Under Fire, with Eva Marie, the lead singer, teaming up with Maria Brink. Great sounding combination between the two of them. It's Villainous, the latest album from Eva Under Fire. Schlaster, Rockin' You, with Saving Abel, Addicted. Plus a couple great suggestions. Michelle, Looking for Pop Evil, Digging in the Trenches.

0: games tonight. And Wayne, he wants his world rocked with a Perfect Circle's brand new one because he loves the sound of Josh Freese on the drums. That song Starless coming up.
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4: Here's your official weekend forecast from 92.7 The Rock. Clear and cool tonight as the low drops into the low 60s. Tomorrow we'll enjoy plenty of sunshine. Cooler temperatures in the upper 70s. Clear skies tomorrow night, cool temperatures in the upper 50s, and the new work week begins with a nice day, sunny with a high in the upper 60s on Monday. And that's your forecast from 92.7 The Rock.

0: wound. Brand new one from Marilyn Manson. Been out about a month and a half, 2 months now. Exit wound from the album One Assassination Under God, Chapter 2. Of course, from Maryland. It is this Saturday night come to an end for me. I've enjoyed rocking the crap out of us. This has been fun. I leave you with Land of Milk and Honey for Beth. Hit me up for the Gavin tune from last year, the big hit from the band over the summer. Land of Milk and Honey for all the people who just got their head in the, make believe that everything's good in life and all, and just living peacefully. High as a kite or wherever they're getting by. Bush kicks off that set next.
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2: Here's your official weekend forecast from 92.7 The Rock. Clear and cool tonight as the low drops into the low 60s. Tomorrow we'll enjoy plenty of sunshine, cooler temperatures in the upper 70s. Clear skies tomorrow night, cool temperatures in the upper 50s, and the new work week begins with a nice day, sunny with a high in the upper 60s on Monday. And that's your forecast from 92.7 The Rock.
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0: Man, I'm loving those riffs, baby. Nickelback right there and Rattle the Cage. That's right, man. I'm a little cage sometimes. That's how I feel when I'm at the gym. I'm like, rawr. Sometimes. Not always. Depends on my creatine's in. My pre-workout's kicking in. It's like, I can feel everything. It's crazy. But anyway, Everything Under the Sun, the new album, October 30th. I'm pretty excited about that one. Should be good. Let me know what you guys think, huh? Ice Nine Kills, Architects. Happy weekend. Green Day up next.
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0: A trio of sisters. What do you think right there? That is the warning and kerosene. I dig it. I like it. Monterrey, Mexico. That's where they're from. And they freaking rock, man. You ever seen some of their videos? Pretty cool. I'll link that up on the web as well if you guys have time. News, weather, sports, everything locally. We do it. 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

0: You rock right there from the Foo Fighters. It's called Window. Yeah. I like that. Never seen Foo Fighters. I need to, it's bucket list stuff, man. I really would like to see that band. I need to get on the site. Of course, you can check our web, man. We all got all the rock shows that are up there for you. Might have the road trip, but I'm cool with that, man. I do like to go to check out shows in other places sometimes. It's kind of fun, right? Don't know anybody. Just go and rock it and call it good. Nickelback, Wage War, Pearl Jam. Taking it back to the 10 album. Man, brings back some memories of the 90s.
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0: There you go. Wage War, that's Blindfold. Their tour is getting underway October 25th, San Antonio, Texas. Pretty good, man. Do you like that band quite a bit? Let me know what your favorite Wage War song is, man. I like that band. I'll be curious how they got that name, too. Kind of cool. Check that out. Silverchair, great stuff. Sleep Theory, getting static.
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Hey, yo, Powerman 5K, When Worlds Collide. Boy, I do like that band, Spider and the Boys. I dig that. They did release an album back in 2024, by the way. I don't know if you could check that out. Tim Montana, Break Me Down. Let's go.

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1: There's your Weezer right there taking care of business. 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My mom always been a proponent for that. So that's why I stand by that, man. Disturbed on the White, Motionless in White. That is such a great song. I'm going to bang that in a bit. And Nirvana as well.
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0: Love that. R.I.P. Motionless in White featuring Skylar Gray. On the road with them right now. I'm hoping she will continue to ride the rest of the tour as they'll team up with Dayseeker and, of course, Devil Wears Prada, Dark Divine. Ooh, the list is good on that one, man. I cannot wait for that. Should be good. Hardy, Psycho, been there, dated her. I know her. I know a lot of them. Breaking Benjamin and POD hang.
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As Nothing More, featuring Johnny Hawkins there, and The Who, of course, Lost Soul. Maybe that's you out wandering around, man. Hope you're doing all right. If you're having a bum day, you can call me right now, man. I'd be more than lovely to talk to you. Rock it out. I got great stories to tell you about my crazy cuckoo exes. There's a lot of them. Telling you, all my friends said, dude, out of anybody you find, the craziest situation to get yourself in. I'm like, I know. It's very

0: 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I don't know what it is. It's like girls look at me and they're like, oh, that guy? We're going to make his life hell. And they did. It's crazy when I think about it. Been doing this a really long time, though, man. My love has always been radio, though. Which is probably why I've had a lot of problems in my day. I have to move a lot. Highly suspect, five-figure death punch coming.
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Broken Mirror right there. I do like that song quite a bit because I do feel sometimes I'm kind of broken. You know, I think everybody's a little broken, but it's about how you recover it, how you put it all back together. It's kind of like a puzzle, right? We all want to get to the right place of happiness. Beartooth, 741 here is Landmines.

villainous. Ah, man, she's killing it on stage, man. I love that. I've seen some videos of her on the road right now. Obviously out with Cody Jinx in Fight for Your Death Punch. She's pretty cool. But that one with Maria Brink, pretty damn cool. Villainous, the name of that song right there. Title track of the album is out and available right now. Make sure you guys check that. Fozzie, we'll bang that in a bit. About Three Doors Down, taking it back. One of my favorites, actually, from those guys. And Foo Fighters, had a request. Sarah, thank you very much. I hope you're having a good morning.

0: As Fozzie and I know evil, and evil is chocolate sometimes to me, but I do need to go get me a chocolate donut of some kind so I can get fired up and keep working. Take a little hiatus, have a little breakfast. 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Bush and Hailstorm coming up.
1: 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You're heading to the airport, right?
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0: Volbeat by a monster's hand. And speaking of monsters, the fourth installment of the Monster series on Netflix arrives September 17th. This time around, they tackle the story of Lizzie Borden. I'm Double D. Metallica roams your way next.
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12: Here's your official forecast from 92.7 The Rock. We'll see plenty of sunshine today with cooler temperatures in the upper 70s. Clear skies tonight, cool temperatures in the upper 50s. The new work week begins with a nice day tomorrow. It'll be sunny with a high in the upper 60s. A few clouds move in tomorrow night as the low drops into the upper 50s. The sunshine sticks around for Tuesday with mild temperatures around 80. A few more clouds move in Tuesday night as the low drops down into the upper 60s. And that's your forecast from 92.7 The Rock.
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0: For you. From Ashes to New, Die for You. From Ashes to New, currently sharing the tour bus with Shinedown. In fact, both bands play the Illinois State Fair later tonight.
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4: Here's your official forecast from 92.7 The Rock. We'll see plenty of sunshine today with cooler temperatures in the upper 70s. Clear skies tonight, cool temperatures in the upper 50s. The new work week begins with a nice day tomorrow. It'll be sunny with a high in the upper 60s. A few clouds move in tomorrow night as the low drops into the upper 50s. The sunshine sticks around for Tuesday with mild temperatures around 80. A few more clouds move in Tuesday night as the low drops down into the upper 60s. And that's your forecast from 92.7 The Rock.
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0: Young Again from Shinedown, 92.7 The Rock. Shinedown scheduled to play the Illinois State Fair later tonight. Maybe you want to scoot over there. I don't know. I'm Dave Duran, Pearl Jam, and Evanescence straight ahead for you.
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4: Here's your official forecast from 92.7 The Rock. We'll see plenty of sunshine today with cooler temperatures in the upper 70s. Clear skies tonight, cool temperatures in the upper 50s. The new work week begins with a nice day tomorrow. It'll be sunny with a high in the upper 60s. A few clouds move in tomorrow night as the low drops into the upper 50s. The sunshine sticks around for Tuesday with mild temperatures around 80. A few more clouds move in Tuesday night as the low drops down into the upper 60s. And that's your forecast from 92.7 The Rock.
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0: Morning. 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
11: Here's your official forecast from 92.7 The Rock. We'll see plenty of sunshine today with cooler temperatures in the upper 70s. Clear skies tonight, cool temperatures in the upper 50s. The new work week begins with a nice day tomorrow. It'll be sunny with a high in the upper 60s. A few clouds move in tomorrow night as the low drops into the upper 50s. The sunshine sticks around for Tuesday with mild temperatures around 80. A few more clouds move in Tuesday night as the low drops down into the upper 60s. And that's your forecast from 92.7 The Rock.
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5: Here's your official forecast from 92.7 The Rock. We'll see plenty of sunshine today with cooler temperatures in the upper 70s. Clear skies tonight, cool temperatures in the upper 50s. The new work week begins with a nice day tomorrow. It'll be sunny with a high in the upper 60s. A few clouds move in tomorrow night as the low drops into the upper 50s. The sunshine sticks around for Tuesday with mild temperatures around 80. A few more clouds move in Tuesday night as the low drops down into the upper 60s. And that's your forecast from 92.7 The Rock.
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0: Something wicked from Breaking Benjamin. Speaking of which, I discovered the movie Nosferatu on Hulu yesterday. If you've not seen it, make the time. The guy who plays Pennywise in the It movies plays Count Orlok, and he is excellent in that role.
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10: Here's your official forecast from 92.7 The Rock. We'll see plenty of sunshine today with cooler temperatures in the upper 70s. Clear skies tonight, cool temperatures in the upper 50s. The new work week begins with a nice day tomorrow. It'll be sunny with a high in the upper 60s. A few clouds move in tomorrow night as the low drops into the upper 50s. The sunshine sticks around for Tuesday with mild temperatures around 80. A few more clouds move in Tuesday night as the low drops down into the upper 60s. And that's your forecast from 92.7 The Rock.
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0: You may have heard, maybe not, September 3rd, 2027, your 20-year wait will be over. That's the day the new Simpsons movie will hit theaters, and yes, that's the title of the new Simpsons movie, the new Simpsons movie. I don't know about you, but I'm still waiting for a Family Guy movie.
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5: Here's your official forecast from 92.7 The Rock. We'll see plenty of sunshine today with cooler temperatures in the upper 70s. Clear skies tonight, cool temperatures in the upper 50s. The new work week begins with a nice day tomorrow. It'll be sunny with a high in the upper 60s. A few clouds move in tomorrow night as the low drops into the upper 50s. The sunshine sticks around for Tuesday with mild temperatures around 80. A few more clouds move in Tuesday night as the low drops down into the upper 60s. And that's your forecast from 92.7 The Rock.
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0: Wendell from Foo Fighters, who will be opening the show for AC/DC in St. Louis on September the 8th. I'd kind of like to go to that show. You think I should start a GoFundMe so I can get tickets?
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0: motionless and white to shut the door on your Sunday morning hangover. You have a perfect Sunday, my friend, and I will catch you later. I'm Dave Duran. Remember, don't do stupid stuff, and stupid stuff won't happen to you.
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4: Here's your official forecast from 92.7 The Rock. We'll see plenty of sunshine today with cooler temperatures in the upper 70s. Clear skies tonight, cool temperatures in the upper 50s. The new work week begins with a nice day tomorrow. It'll be sunny with a high in the upper 60s. A few clouds move in tomorrow night as the low drops into the upper 50s. The sunshine sticks around for Tuesday with mild temperatures around 80. A few more clouds move in Tuesday night as the low drops down into the upper 60s. And that's your forecast from 92.7 The Rock.
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0: Broken Mirror right there, Architects. I do wish I would have seen that with Linkin Park, man. I'm excited about that Linkin Park documentary due out here September 30th. It's going to be really cool. I'm probably going to cry a lot, not going to lie. I've met Chester multiple times, and it's tough every time I kind of see that because the guy was just a good dude, man. But either way, September 30th, Linkin Park doc, going to be in the movie theater. Kid Rock, Godsmack. My boys up next.
1: 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Well, a few months ago, a massive survey was conducted. 123,000

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5: Here's your official forecast from 92.7 The Rock. We'll see plenty of sunshine today with cooler temperatures in the upper 70s. Clear skies tonight, cool temperatures in the upper 50s. The new work week begins with a nice day tomorrow. It'll be sunny with a high in the upper 60s. A few clouds move in tomorrow night as the low drops into the upper 50s. The sunshine sticks around for Tuesday with mild temperatures around 80. A few more clouds move in Tuesday night as the low drops down into the upper 60s. And that's your forecast from 92.7 The Rock.
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0: Hey, yo, Papa Roach, see you in hell. Or when I was in church growing up and I went to church camp, H-E double hockey sticks. It's crazy. How do you go to church camp and find yourself a girlfriend? I did it. Yeah, I don't know if it was a good thing, but it happened. And it's true. And we were pen pals for a long time. But we were like, I love you. I love you, too. Isn't it awesome? Ah, young love. Back in the day. Church camp. It's true. Camp Calvin Crest. That's where I went, man. It's nuts. Back in Nebraska. Right, Rage, My Chemical, and Ninth Key coming up.
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4: Here's your official forecast from 92.7 The Rock. We'll see plenty of sunshine today with cooler temperatures in the upper 70s. Clear skies tonight, cool temperatures in the upper 50s. The new work week begins with a nice day tomorrow. It'll be sunny with a high in the upper 60s. A few clouds move in tomorrow night as the low drops into the upper 50s. The sunshine sticks around for Tuesday with mild temperatures around 80. A few more clouds move in Tuesday night as the low drops down into the upper 60s. And that's your forecast from 92.7 The Rock.
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0: There you go. Five Finger Death Punch, Eye of the Storm. 92.7 Rock, Bob and Tom in the morning. Great rock all day long after that. 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How about Everclear? 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
11: Here's your official forecast from 92.7 The Rock. We'll see plenty of sunshine today with cooler temperatures in the upper 70s. Clear skies tonight, cool temperatures in the upper 50s. The new work week begins with a nice day tomorrow. It'll be sunny with a high in the upper 60s. A few clouds move in tomorrow night as the low drops into the upper 50s. The sunshine sticks around for Tuesday with mild temperatures around 80. A few more clouds move in Tuesday night as the low drops down into the upper 60s. And that's your forecast from 92.7 The Rock.
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0: Like that right there. That is the warning. That is three sisters, a family affair, which I love, out of Monterrey, Mexico, and they're rocking in Kerosene. Name of that song. Let me know what you guys think about that, man. The sisters take care of business. Always like to throw new rock your way. You can track me down on all the socials as well. Let me know what is going down. Nirvana, Beartooth, the list is good. How about Blink 182? Got a request for that. Track me down on all the socials as well.
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0: 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Crazy. 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
2: Here's your official forecast from 92.7 The Rock. We'll see plenty of sunshine today with cooler temperatures in the upper 70s. Clear skies tonight, cool temperatures in the upper 50s. The new work week begins with a nice day tomorrow. It'll be sunny with a high in the upper 60s. A few clouds move in tomorrow night as the low drops into the upper 50s. The sunshine sticks around for Tuesday with mild temperatures around 80. A few more clouds move in Tuesday night as the low drops down into the upper 60s. And that's your forecast from 92.7 The Rock.
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0: There's Disturbed and I Will Not Break. 92.7 Rock. 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
11: Here's your official forecast from 92.7 The Rock. We'll see plenty of sunshine today with cooler temperatures in the upper 70s. Clear skies tonight, cool temperatures in the upper 50s. The new work week begins with a nice day tomorrow. It'll be sunny with a high in the upper 60s. A few clouds move in tomorrow night as the low drops into the upper 50s. The sunshine sticks around for Tuesday with mild temperatures around 80. A few more clouds move in Tuesday night as the low drops down into the upper 60s. And that's your forecast from 92.7 The Rock.
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0: Liking that title track of that album, which is out and available right now, Eva Under Fire. That is Miss Maria Brink helping out on that. And, of course, Eva on tour right now with Five Finger Death Punch, Cody Jinx. That is a banger tour. I like it, man. I like it. It's good stuff. I appreciate you guys hanging. My name is Randy. Happy Sunday to you as we inch closer to the end of August. What are we doing, man? Pumpkins from Ashes to Noon, 3 days of grace. Let's get it.
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0: Hi, Dad, from Ashes to New. That is Die For You, that new album that came out here in April. It's called Reflections. That song rose right up to number one. I think that's great. Congrats to that band for doing their thing. So energetic on stage. I've seen them, I think, like three times now. So good. A lot of concerts up on our page right now as well. Make sure you scan that. Get online. Scope that. Make it your homepage. I appreciate that. Papa Roach of In Sevenfold, Red Hot Chili Peppers. Feels like a good thing. Let's go.
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13: Here's your official forecast from 92.7 The Rock. We'll see plenty of sunshine today with

0: Cooler temperatures in the upper 70s, clear skies tonight, cool temperatures in the upper 50s. The new work week begins with a nice day tomorrow. It'll be sunny with a high in the upper 60s. A few clouds move in tomorrow night as the low drops into the upper 50s. The sunshine sticks around for Tuesday with mild temperatures around 80. A few more clouds move in Tuesday night as the low drops down into the upper 60s. And that's your forecast from 92.7 The Rock.
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yeah, Sleep Theory right there, a little stuck in my head. That song does get stuck in my head. It's crazy. Colin, you nuts, man. You write some good lyrics, and I love it. I love the Paramore cover, by the way. So good they've been doing that on the road. Breaking Benjamin coming up. How about Sub 41 giving you a fat lip?

love that. Something Wicked, Breaking Benjamin, 92.7 Rock, Bob and Tom in the Morning. Great rock all day long after that. Taking Business. My name is Randy. I appreciate you guys hanging out. I'm at Linkin Park and What I've Done. It's up next, 92.7 The Rock.

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9: Here's your official forecast from 92.7 The Rock. We'll see plenty of sunshine today with cooler temperatures in the upper 70s. Clear skies tonight, cool temperatures in the upper 50s. The new work week begins with a nice day tomorrow. It'll be sunny with a high in the upper 60s. A few clouds move in tomorrow night as the low drops into the upper 50s. The sunshine sticks around for Tuesday with mild temperatures around 80. A few more clouds move in Tuesday night as the low drops down into the upper 60s. And that's your forecast from 92.7 The Rock.
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0: Yeah, baby. Nickelback right there and Rattle the Cage. You know, Nickelback gets played a lot in strip clubs. Not going to lie. Just saying. It's very, very true. I like your pants around your feet. I mean, that song right there figures you out. I've been passing through. I can hear it through the street. That's what I'm trying to say. But new music right there, Rattle the Cage, Nickelback. That album, Everything Under the Sun, slated for October 30th. And looks like they got a couple of dates as well in Tampa doing some shows. And then we'll get a full-length tour, so support that record. So can't wait. Crossfade. Oh, yeah. I like that band. I'm going to play that. Avatar and Green Day coming up, too.
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0: There's your avatar right there in Crying Fire off that new album. Well, at least works on the new record. I think it was released as a single by itself, as far as I know. But definitely like it. Let me know what you guys think about that. Very energetic on stage. Crossfade before that. Columbia, South Carolina Rockers, thank you very much. Still rocking and doing their thing. They did some festivals this year, and I would like to see them again. So I do hope they get out there and handle biz. Nine Inch Nails, Ozzy on the way. Looks like Five Finger Death Punch, too.
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1: Here's your official forecast from 92.7 The Rock. We'll see plenty of sunshine today with cooler temperatures in the upper 70s. Clear skies tonight, cool temperatures in the upper 50s. The new work week begins with a nice day tomorrow. It'll be sunny with a high in the upper 60s. A few clouds move in tomorrow night as the low drops into the upper 50s. The sunshine sticks around for Tuesday with mild temperatures around 80. A few more clouds move in Tuesday night as the low drops down into the upper 60s. And that's your forecast from 92.7 The Rock.
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0: Man, great pipes. God bless. So good. Great Event Fleet, play your game. So good. October 9th, that's when that album comes out. Palace for the People. So good. It's a lead single right there, man. I definitely dig it. Let me know what you guys think about that. It's nice to see those guys back doing what they do. And yeah, man, of course, Jake is still the lead guitarist for the band and so many others in the band. Everybody's handling their biz. I'm excited about that, man. My Darkest Days, A Perfect Circle, and Filter.
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4: Here's your official forecast from 92.7 The Rock. We'll see plenty of sunshine today with cooler temperatures in the upper 70s. Clear skies tonight, cool temperatures in the upper 50s. The new work week begins with a nice day tomorrow. It'll be sunny with a high in the upper 60s. A few clouds move in tomorrow night as the low drops into the upper 50s. The sunshine sticks around for Tuesday with mild temperatures around 80. A few more clouds move in Tuesday night as the low drops down into the upper 60s. And that's your forecast from 92.7 The Rock.
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0: Yellow Perfect Circle and Starless, and I'm pretty damn excited that Maynard James, that's right, he has a sushi restaurant open in Arizona. So how cool is that? You want to go check that out? I'd go eat there. I like sushi now. I didn't for a long time, but I do. It's good stuff. Autumn King's on the way. Soundgarden. I don't like cottage cheese, though. And I also don't like my food touching. My wife literally sometimes has to get me a plate that has, like, the certain pockets in it, like a kid, because I freak out if my green beans and my corn or green beans and mashed potatoes or something like that are touching. I'm weird, man.
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0: Hey, yo, Autumn King's right there, and Gone, Gone, and Gone is your ex. Forever remember that, my friends. Make them your ex forever. Don't go back telling you. I've always had horrible examples of that where I've had friends, and I've been in my own situation where I've had one like, oh, yeah, I had to go hook up with a bunch of dudes to realize you're such a great guy. Yeah, about that. Go get tested, and I'm good. I don't need you to go figure all that out. Like, yeah, you should have figured it out the first time. Nope, nope. That's why I never go back to an ex. Fun fact, I never do. Nope, never have. Done. That's it. I am Randy, though. I am out of here. I'm going to go put my pants on and walk out of the studio because it's so much more comfortable in the studio by yourself when you're just, you know, chilling. Papa Roach on the way. Owls and Chains, System of a Down. It's coming up. See you, bye.
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3: Here's your official forecast from 92.7 The Rock. We'll see plenty of sunshine today with cooler temperatures in the upper 70s. Clear skies tonight, cool temperatures in the upper 50s. The new work week begins with a nice day tomorrow. It'll be sunny with a high in the upper 60s. A few clouds move in tomorrow night as the low drops into the upper 50s. The sunshine sticks around for Tuesday with mild temperatures around 80. A few more clouds move in Tuesday night as the low drops down into the upper 60s. And that's your forecast from 92.7 The Rock.
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0: Godsmack with Truth. It's JJ with the new one from Poppy coming up, and the beautiful people. It's Marilyn Manson coming up next.
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8: Here's your official forecast from 92.7 The Rock. We'll see plenty of sunshine today with cooler temperatures in the upper 70s. Clear skies tonight, cool temperatures in the upper 50s. The new work week begins with a nice day tomorrow. It'll be sunny with a high in the upper 60s. A few clouds move in tomorrow night as the low drops into the upper 50s. The sunshine sticks around for Tuesday with mild temperatures around 80. A few more clouds move in Tuesday night as the low drops down into the upper 60s. And that's your forecast from 92.7 The Rock.
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0: There's the new one from Poppy. Time will tell. It's JJ hanging around here on Sunday. We're going to keep things rolling with the new one from Foo Fighters coming up. Some Creed and Nickelback. They're next.
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0: New Foo Fighters album is Your Favorite Toy. There's another one from that new album, Window, the new one from Foo Fighters. It's JJ. Another hour right around the corner. We'll get into it with some Puddle of Mud coming up next.
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4: Here's your official forecast from 92.7 The Rock. We'll see plenty of sunshine today with cooler temperatures in the upper 70s. Clear skies tonight, cool temperatures in the upper 50s. The new work week begins with a nice day tomorrow. It'll be sunny with a high in the upper 60s. A few clouds move in tomorrow night as the low drops into the upper 50s. The sunshine sticks around for Tuesday with mild temperatures around 80. A few more clouds move in Tuesday night as the low drops down into the upper 60s. And that's your forecast from 92.7 The Rock.
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There you go. Going down that rabbit hole. Drive you crazy. It's JJ here on Sunday. The Warning coming up. New stuff from them. And right now, Hoobastank.

0: 92.7 The Rock and the new one from The Warning. That's called Kerosene. It's JJ. Take The Rock with you wherever you go. If you're out and about this weekend, don't forget, you can get us on any of your devices. 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Red Hot Chili Peppers, Snow. That's coming up next. Sweet for power.
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2: Here's your official forecast from 92.7 The Rock. We'll see plenty of sunshine today with cooler temperatures in the upper 70s. Clear skies tonight, cool temperatures in the upper 50s. The new work week begins with a nice day tomorrow. It'll be sunny with a high in the upper 60s. A few clouds move in tomorrow night as the low drops into the upper 50s. The sunshine sticks around for Tuesday with mild temperatures around 80. A few more clouds move in Tuesday night as the low drops down into the upper 60s. And that's your forecast from 92.7 The Rock.
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0: That's the new one from Motionless and White. R.I.P., the name of the song. J.J. with some New Wage War and the title track from Anima. It's Tool coming up next.
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0: Band out of Florida, Wage War, that's called Blindfold. That's new from them. It's JJ, and another hour is right around the corner. We'll kick it off with some Offspring coming up next.
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6: Here's your official forecast from 92.7 The Rock. We'll see plenty of sunshine today with cooler temperatures in the upper 70s. Clear skies tonight, cool temperatures in the upper 50s. The new work week begins with a nice day tomorrow. It'll be sunny with a high in the upper 60s. A few clouds move in tomorrow night as the low drops into the upper 50s. The sunshine sticks around for Tuesday with mild temperatures around 80. A few more clouds move in Tuesday night as the low drops down into the upper 60s. And that's your forecast from 92.7 The Rock.
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0: 92.7 The Rock and New Papa Roach. See you in hell. It's JJ here on Sunday. 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Stone Sour's Bother, that's coming up next.
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13: Here's your official forecast from 92.7 The Rock. Clear skies tonight, cool temperatures in the upper 50s. The new work week begins with a nice day tomorrow. It'll be sunny with a high in the upper 60s. A few clouds move in tomorrow night as the low drops into the upper 50s. The sunshine sticks around for Tuesday with mild temperatures around 80. A few more clouds move in Tuesday night as the low drops down into the upper 60s. And that's your forecast from 92.7 The Rock.
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0: There's Shinedown and the new one, Young Again. It's on their new album, 8. It's probably, five or six songs that have come off that album. Pretty big album for them. Five Finger Death Punch is on the way. Limp Bizkit coming up. And it's Mammoth, Wolfgang Van Halen's band, coming up next.
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8: Here's your official forecast from 92.7 The Rock. Clear skies tonight, cool temperatures in the upper 50s. The new work week begins with a nice day tomorrow. It'll be sunny with a high in the upper 60s. A few clouds move in tomorrow night as the low drops into the upper 50s. The sunshine sticks around for Tuesday with mild temperatures around 80. A few more clouds move in Tuesday night as the low drops down into the upper 60s. And that's your forecast from 92.7 The Rock.
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0: There's some Chili Peppers. It's JJ here on Sunday. Thanks for spending part of your weekend with us. Stick around for New Beartooth and Alice in Chains. They're coming up next.
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11: Here's your official forecast from 92.7 The Rock. Clear skies tonight, cool temperatures in the upper 50s. The new work week begins with a nice day tomorrow. It'll be sunny with a high in the upper 60s. A few clouds move in tomorrow night as the low drops into the upper 50s. The sunshine sticks around for Tuesday with mild temperatures around 80. A few more clouds move in Tuesday night as the low drops down into the upper 60s. And that's your forecast from 92.7 The Rock.
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0: That's new from Beartooth. Free, the name of the song. We appreciate you being with us. Breaking Benjamin is on the way. I Prevail and Volbeat, they're coming up next.
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0: 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We'll do that with them next.
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9: Here's your official forecast from 92.7 The Rock. Clear skies tonight, cool temperatures in the upper 50s. The new work week begins with a nice day tomorrow. It'll be sunny with a high in the upper 60s. A few clouds move in tomorrow night as the low drops into the upper 50s. The sunshine sticks around for Tuesday with mild temperatures around 80. A few more clouds move in Tuesday night as the low drops down into the upper 60s. And that's your forecast from 92.7 The Rock.
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0: New from Eva Under Fire, Villainous, along with Maria Brink. She's helping out in the vocals. He's the one that was on that Five Finger Death Punch song, too. It's JJ with the new one from A Perfect Circle coming up. Some Disturbed and Creed. 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
1: Here's your official forecast from 92.7 The Rock. Clear skies tonight, cool temperatures in the upper 50s. The new work week begins with a nice day tomorrow. It'll be sunny with a high in the upper 60s. A few clouds move in tomorrow night as the low drops into the upper 50s. The sunshine sticks around for Tuesday with mild temperatures around 80. A few more clouds move in Tuesday night as the low drops down into the upper 60s. And that's your forecast from 92.7 The Rock.
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0: 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It's JJ with some Chevelle on the way and Stone Temple Pilots coming up next.
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13: Here's your official forecast from 92.7 The Rock. Clear skies tonight, cool temperatures in the upper 50s. The new work week begins with a nice day tomorrow. It'll be sunny with a high in the upper 60s. A few clouds move in tomorrow night as the low drops into the upper 50s. The sunshine sticks around for Tuesday with mild temperatures around 80. A few more clouds move in Tuesday night as the low drops down into the upper 60s. And that's your forecast from 92.7 The Rock.
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